0: Frank, your next question is, say, for example, I receive a settlement amount. Am I responsible for paying taxes on that amount?
1: In general, personal injury settlements, you do not have to pay income taxes on in Washington State for those. However, it depends on the structure of the settlement. So if for some reason, if you have like a workers' compensation or something to do with lost wages, and it has to do with either the state or has to do with a company that owes you money, then potentially, yes, you do have to pay taxes. In terms of a pure injury settlement where you're in a car accident and you get a settlement from the insurance company and maybe you missed 10 hours of work and you went to the chiropractor 30 times and did some physical therapy, then likely no. So it's really specific, fact specific to your situation. And if you do run into that situation, it's a good idea to talk to your attorney and also a good idea to talk to your tax professional.
0: Ok, como acaba de mencionar el abogado, si usted recibe una compensación después de un accidente automovilístico o cualquier tipo de lesión corporal, generalmente usted no sería responsable para pagar impuestos en esa compensación. 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
2: Excelente. 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Marisol.
0: Frank, they just want to know if there's anything that you want to say on behalf of the office or just any general advice moving forward that you want to offer to the listeners.
1: Yeah, I want to take this opportunity to thank Senor Horacio for allowing us to come on your radio show and talk to the wonderful people in this community. Again, it's kind of a common theme, but, you know, what's going on politically and economically, it's a struggle, and it's especially a struggle for our wonderful Spanish-speaking community, and we want everybody to know how important this community is for us and the state and everybody around us, and, you know, how bad we feel about what's going on and sort of the injustice that's happening to a lot of people around us. I would just, you know, reiterate that to keep yourself safe and protected. We don't want people to lock themselves in their homes and be afraid to leave it's that bad. It can be that bad sometimes, but in general, if you're around the King County areas and Pierce County areas, it shouldn't be so bad. But I would tell people to be careful, potentially, if you're in some of the rural areas, maybe up north, past exit 200, some of those police departments are very different than the ones in King County and Pierce County. Also, really far south, maybe past Centralia, Yelm, and those areas as well. And potentially east in past Yakima. I know Yakima is a large Spanish-speaking community, and they appear to be okay. But just be careful. We don't want to lose any more people from this sort of injustice. And we want everybody to keep their families intact and safe. So just a lot of love and respect from our law firm to every one of us, everybody who's listening to us.
0: Okay, brevemente, nuestra oficina quiere darle las gracias al señor Horacio y él está siempre dando la oportunidad de toda su audiencia que nos da la oportunidad de brindarnos su tiempo para escucharnos y la información.